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When you pick a pear, try to use the claw. 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Have I given you a clue?

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1: 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I really need your love right now. I'm fading fast. 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

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These are the voyages of the starship Enterprise. Its five-year mission, to explore strange new worlds, to seek out new life and new civilizations, to boldly go where no man has gone before.

0: rising sun. The I-10 to the M1. Congress,
1: Parliament,
0: President,
1: the Queen.
0: Petrol, you say?
1: Gasoline.
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1: 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Now
0: it's